very good day to you. Welcome along. It is Solid Gold 60s. I'm Jeff Dorsett in the deck chair for the next 60 minutes. So we open up with the face of 68, Peter Frampton. Along with the herd there. Don't want to love and die. And then a one-hit wonder, Hedgehoppers Anonymous. Yes, they were helicopter pilots, weren't they? Jonathan King produced it there. It's Good News Week. So we've got loads of requests. Thanks very much for all of them. Alan Weber's got Something On by New Vaudeville Band. The Yardbirds with an old track as well. Featured album is Meet the Searchers, courtesy of Ron Stewart, New Zealand. Steve Johnson's got a couple of tracks as well. He in the UAE. Number two hit from Wayne Fontana, got a better best of British as well. James Eaton, Thunder from Down Under, went with the Trogs. More about that later. And if you want to get in touch, please do so. The email is chunkyjeff@gmail.com. That's chunkygeoff@gmail.com. Or you can get me on WhatsApp, 077-844-89469. Now, let's talk about power pop here. We are going to go with a double-decker. Two songs involving these guys. The Small Faces.

0: Doesn't get the recognition it should. Great track. Small Faces there and My Mind's Eye. Of course, Marriott and Lane were writing these songs at this particular time, although the first one that we played you there, Shalalali, was written by Mort Schumann and Kenny Lynch. And if you want a double-decker, that's two songs by the same artist or two connected in some way, all you've got to do, drop me a line, chunkyjeff@gmail.com, chunkyjeff@gmail.com, and I'll be glad to play it for you. Right, it's time to get to one of these.
1: The best of British solid gold 60s with Jeff Dorsett.
0: Now, the idea here is that we should be waving a flag more about British music, and that's exactly what Thunder from Down Under has done. James Eaton has said, surely these guys are going to be nominated for Best of British. Came out of Andover, led by Reg Presley. What a good song he wrote here. And this is Best of British, especially for James Eaton. We go with it. Love is all around.
2: Oh, I feel good.
0: In a minute.

0: I slipped that one in, especially from the movie Good Morning Vietnam, featuring Robin Williams, especially for Tommy. What was I doing there? One of these.
1: The best of British solid gold 60s with Jeff Dorset.
0: Okay, James Eaton, this time we get to it. Take two, Trogs, Love Is All Around. Best of British, right here. Thunder from Down Under, got it.

0: So that's our Best of British. I want you to get involved in this because we should be shouting about it more often from the rooftops that we've got such wonderful music there. Best of British it is. Send it on an email, chunkyjeff@gmail.com.
1: Premiership Pop Quiz. Now here's Jeff Dorsett.
0: Right, just enter something by the new Vaudeville band. Before we get there, these are the three questions. Give the answers about 30 minutes' time. Question number one is a lyric. I want to know the artist and the song. Lyric I gave you is this, or given you. I see people turn their heads and look away. I see people turn their heads and look away. Who is it? What is it? Question number two, 1969. Who had the hit Lay, Lady, Lay? Question number two, 1969. Who had the hit Lay, Lady, Lay? And question number three, MacArthur Park. Hits for Richard Harris and Donna Summer amongst it there. But it's modelled on a park in which city? Three-way choice. Was it Chicago, New York or LA? So MacArthur Park, is it modelled on a city in Chicago, New York or LA? Right, Al Weber, especially for you there. Now, what he said, Alan, is this. Peaking at number three on the Big L Fab 40 on the 21st of May 1967 is this particular track. It features Alan Lovell, who went on to work with the Swingin' Blue Jeans. And how different is this? And I was amazed the Americans took to this like a duck to water here. It was the second hit for these guys, new vaudeville band. First one, of course, Winchester Cathedral. This is Finchley Central, especially for Alan Weber, right here. Alan.

And if you want to get a request on the way, Alan Webber has done there by getting a new Vaudeville Band and Finchley Central. All you've got to do, drop me a line. You can do it two ways. You can get us on the email chunkyjeff@gmail.com, or alternatively, you can get me on WhatsApp 077-844-89469. Now, I recently took a plane journey over to Thailand, and on it, I watched a movie, a documentary involving Hugh Jackman and Kate Hudson. Wonderful documentary, all about Neil Diamond. I think it's called Song Sung Blue, if I remember right, exactly as the title. Anyway, I thought I'd give you this one because it's one of Neil's hits from 69. A great song, and he always had it in the set. Brother Love's Salvation Show, 69, Neil Diamond.

for a Neil Diamond fan, and I am. You want to try and check that one out, the documentary Song Sung Blue, featuring the life story of Neil Diamond, and we played you their Brother Love's Salvation Show. Now, a very good friend, Ron Stewart from New Zealand, Waving New Zealand, has said, what about doing a classic album each week, digging back in time? So I'll tell you what we're going to do, Ron. We're going to play a track from Meet the Searchers, and then we're going to talk about the Yardbirds, but we'll get into that in just a moment. So you've got a couple of tracks coming here. Let's start with this, written by Pomus and Schumann in the Brill Building. Eventually, originally done by the Drifters, but the Searchers had a number one single in the UK with this fantastic song there. From Meet the Searchers, it's our featured album this week on Solid Gold 60s.

0: It was the greatest hits of the Yardbirds. I never heard of this band. He said Eric Slohan Clapton was in it, so I thought, I've got to listen to this. The favourite track off this particular album was a cover of a Howlin' Wolf song, and it's live, this particular track, so I'm going to play this one for Ron Stewart and all the fans of the Yardbirds. This is Smokestack Lightning.
1: It's number nine called Smokestack Lightning.

0: Carl Weber was a fan of that track as well. Smokestack Lightning, Yardbirds. Especially for Ron Stewart. Thanks, Ron.
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0: Right, now this is where we give you a backstory to a particular hit. And this week on Solid Gold 60s, we're going to go to wonderful Kinks here from 66 with Dead End Street, and number 5 in the UK for an album called Face to Face. Now, this song's about hopelessness of the British lower class when unemployed. Ray Davies explained his feelings about the 60s not being as great as everybody thinks. There's Carnaby Street and happy people, but it's all a bit of camouflage, he said. They brought in producer American Shel Tamy, who'd been working and doing the early hits for The Who and The Kinks, you know, things like All Day and All the Night. And Dead End Street was originally featured a French horn, but was replaced by a trombone. And it really worked, didn't it, here? So, Dead End Street, story behind the song, Kinks.

0: Stones, Back to Back with Jeff Dorsett.
1: Right, and this is where we get into 5x4. They did it during the pirate radio era, and we have nominated it as well. Al Weber said to me about doing this. It's really caught fire. So 5x4, 5 being the Rolling Stones, 4 being the Beatles. And what we're going to do for Steve Johnston, my very good friend there in the UAE, Rack Radio it is, and especially for Steve, going to give you, first up, Rolling Stones. Second will be the Beatles. This is you, Steve.

0: That's Beatles and Stones 5x4. We got it on there, especially for Steve Johnston. Right. I'll try and slip in the other track, Steve, in a moment. We're going to get to the interviews, but let's give the answer to the quiz. Question number one was a lyric. I see people turn their heads and look away. Who is it? What is it? It's them Rolling Stones again and Paint It Black. Question number two, 1969. Who had the hit Lay Lady Lay? We're talking Bob Dylan. And question number three, the three-way chance on this one. MacArthur Park, hit for Richard Harris and Donna Summer, but modelled on a park in which city? Was it A, Chicago, B, New York, or C, LA? The answer? Los Angeles. So if you got that and Bob Dylan for Lay Lady Lay and the lyric Rolling Stones Paint It Black, give yourselves a pat on the back. Right, interview time. The late, great Jack Bruce, and talking very much about his career. Here we go.
1: When you look at the list of acts and various things he's contrived to put out there over the years, the Grand Bond Organisation, John Mayall's Blues Breakers, Ringo's All-Star Band, but I suppose, Jack, if you could pick out one highlight, would it be playing on Scaffold's Lily the Pink or playing with Cream?
2: Right. Which would be... Obviously, that's the high spot of my career.
1: Yeah, I would have thought so.
2: Yeah, the great Mike McGear, you know. but I think second after that, it would be Cream, I think.
1: Yeah, well,
2: I have to say that, as Frank Zappa said, a nifty little trio.
1: What do you remember about the Cream days, Jack? Which was the happiest memory for you?
2: I was there, so therefore I remember nothing.
1: That's what they all say, don't they?
2: Well, it's a good cop-out, isn't it?
3: Yeah, it is.
2: I mean, I remember most... The little songs that we wrote, I wrote, in fact. You know, White Room, I Feel Free is my favourite song.
1: I played I Feel Free to open the show up, Jack. How appropriate was that?
2: That's very appropriate. I love that song.
1: Yeah.
2: Sunshine of Your Love. I love that one as well. I love all those little songs, what came out of that band. My big favourite band is Earth, yeah.
3: Yeah, I was reading something about how that seemed to influence you, and is this where drone came from? Because they were a drone doom band.
2: Well, that is a genre, and there was my kid who's at uni, he's 21, and he loves drone, and he deigned to play me some of the music he loves. That was actually what inspired the whole album, to be honest with you.
1: How about...

0: wonderful that we got the opportunity to talk to the great Jack Bruce, one of the great bass players of all time there, and I Feel Free, and a song that he actually wrote. Right, second our interviews, Keith Altham, journalist for all the great magazines that were out there, but he was a great friend of Jimi Hendrix, and he had the opportunity to interview him, but he didn't realise it was going to be 2 days before his passing.
1: And of course, the you were the one guy that got to see him and talk to him. Is it a few days, like 5 or 6 days before Jimmy's death, that you went and still managed to get an interview from him? I mean, was he in a state at that time, you know, that with things that were going on in his personal life and the drugs as well? I mean, could you see that this guy was not going to make 30 easily?
2: No, not really. I mean, he physically didn't look great, but when Jimmy looked ill or was stressed or overworked, he kind of went a bit grey, you know, and he had that kind of look about him. But he was optimistic about the future. He would talk to me about possibly getting back together with Chaz as a record producer.
1: Okay.
2: I don't think he could have got rid of Mike Jeffries as a manager, which is what he would have liked to have done, I think, at that stage. Because he found his money was being siphoned off and not getting into the proper places.
1: Yeah.
2: But he was reasonably happy and optimistic about the future. He'd just done the Isle of Wight Festival, and he knew that hadn't gone quite according to the plan. You know, the band wasn't really up to what he'd hoped for. And he found himself with a whole bunch of friends who really didn't fit together to do the music, or indeed to help him with his career. So he was looking to make changes, and that was a part of the interview that I did. And as you say, he sadly died about 5 days later.
1: Yeah.

0: Oh, there's an electrician. Just what I want. What's their number? 01227 39.
1: Oh!
0: Missed it.
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1: Dave Mason was telling me that he's on a whiskey diet. He's lost 3 days already. Still, he's part of the studio now. Ladies and gentlemen, we proudly present It's Radio, but not as we know it.
2: Welcome aboard, Big L, for a Friday. We are indeed too hot to handle. It's hot here today. Yeah.

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0: The great Del Shannon, what's the matter, baby? The show we call is radio, but not as we know it. What do we play?
1: The world's best oldies.
0: And from the UK, a band called Butterscotch, the songwriting team of Arnold, Martin and Morrow, and the song, Don't You Know, She Said Hello.

Jeff Lynne reviving a very, very old song. Stormy Weather. Do you remember Barry Biggs? He had a few hits in the early 80s, but this one seems to get forgotten. I think it's rather nice. It's called Wide Awake in a Dream.

0: Feeling nice and mellow now, are you? I know I am. That's Wide Awake in a Dream from Barry Beggs. Let's crank it up a little, because we can. More music,
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0: Back to the early 70s with a mighty Quo.

Status Quo saw them live in the 70s and again just before they stopped touring. There they are from the early 70s and down the dustbin. From round about the same time, this is Mutt. Great song, this. It's called Crazy.

Native American band Redbone and the Witch Queen in New Orleans. Here come the Beach Boys and a bit of Sunshine Pop. I can hear music.

0: Lulu and a soulful vein, cry like a baby. 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Can you remember the name of the band who did this back in 1971? It was...
1: Nassau's gone funky. 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
0: The beginning of the end.

So the Beginning of the End released a track, a single called Funky Nassau. It was in two parts, so I thought I'd play both. One was on the A side, so we flipped a single there. That was good. You didn't notice, did you? Listen, that's it for me. Thanks for listening. Take care. Have a great weekend. Keep it Big L if you can.

0: Oh, there's an electrician. Just what I want. What's the number? 01227 39. Ah! Missed it.
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And I'm happy they took you away.

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And I'm happy they told.

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That's Elvis Presley shopping around. Not on the high street, obviously. Amazon? I don't know. 7:10, Rod Stewart on the way. Good morning, it's Friday.

Rod Stewart, Have I Told You Lately? Once again, a very good morning. Welcome to Friday here on the Big L. So, in the chair, cardboard. 8 o'clock, we're live. 10 o'clock, it's 70s Friday. We're cardboard for 70s Friday. Living Newton John on the way with her version of Take Me Home Country Road. I like this. We've had it a couple of times lately.

0: Oh, there's an electrician. Just what I want. What's the number? 01227 39. Ah! Missed it.
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That's Fairfield Parlour here on the Big L with Sunnyside Circus. Okay, coming up after 8 o'clock, our competition just for starters. I'll tell you what do you think of these? Here's the first one. It's just

This car is automatic. It's systematic. It's hydromatic. Why, it's greased lightning!

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0: That's 10cc with Silly Love. Okay. We've given a clue to the first starter, haven't we? Should we let that play out and go to the second?
1: It's just four starters on Big Al Radio with Simon Davis.
0: All right, we've teased you this one so far. Okay, there's number two. There we are. That's the first two starters. I will see you the other side of 8 o'clock on the next song. You'll hear a jingle play halfway through. That's only the transition jingle that will take us over 8 o'clock into Steve's stream here on the Big L.

0: That's the Monkees, a little bit me, a little bit you. Good morning. Welcome along to Friday Live now here on the Big L. Nice to have your company. 11 minutes after 8 o'clock is the time. Good morning. Friday the 15th.
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0: Bank holiday next weekend. Morning to Charles, who's left a voicemail already.

That's Van Morrison with Brown Eyed Girl. Once again, a very good morning. Welcome to Friday here on the Big Hour. Love Friday, gateway to the weekend, long weekend, everything else. Here for Saturday live in the morning, because I don't have to be anywhere till about 2:30 in the afternoon tomorrow. So, yes, we will have Saturday live tomorrow. We've got Randy Edelman coming up very shortly. The rest of those starters.

That's Helen Reddy, I Am Woman, here on The Big Out. Okay, in one. No, I mean in full. In full. Today's starters. Are you ready? Are you ready?

number one. Tony had these. I might play this one later, actually. I like this one. We've got plenty. Morning, Stephen. We'll be catching one of these. We'll be going to Cali. There you go. That's the starters today. If you know what they are, let me know. Studio at bigrradio.co.uk. 01255 808 113.

0: There's an electrician, just what I want. What's the number? 01227 39. Ah! Missed it.
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0: Isley Brothers, Just Ain't Enough Love here on the Big L. Just having a quick look at some of the answers coming in today. There's a seven-pointer here because number two has got the wrong title. This is number two.
1: Step right up.
0: Yeah. Yeah. That's number two. Could that change somebody's mind? Oh, should we do another quick play of those? A six-pointer here as well.
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0: Okay, nobody having any trouble with it. Wrong titles for this one. Nothing to put on your cornflakes? And no problems with this one.
3: Big L International.
0: There we are. Let's have a look there. I've just got to listen to John and Marilyn's message a minute. So find out where they are with theirs as well this morning. where are we? Yes. No. So we're all on all seven. We got a seven and two sixes so far this morning. Let's see if we can go for an eight in a minute. It's Wizard. Are you ready to rock? Oh, somebody's come up to an eight.

0: Okay, number two is causing a bit of a problem. This this Jamaican artist started his career with a cover of the Osmonds, One Bad Apple, did a bit of a reggae cover of it back in 1971. The song in the starters was a number three hit here in the UK in 1976. And he continued the theme of that show, that's the title of that song, in 1977, when he reached number 22 in the charts with a song called Three Ring Circus. So the song, number two in the starters, it's a reggae song. The start of it doesn't really give away the fact it's a reggae song, does it?
1: It's just four starters on Big L Radio with Simon Day.

0: Professional.
1: Oh, yes. Make number two that. Yes, you're right. Absolutely right. So, what is the time now? 20 to 9. So that's the cut-off point now for everybody who's got number two kind of right without this much bigger clue.

huge clue now, isn't it? You either know it or you don't, really. It was a number three in the charts. John and Marilyn, good morning to you. Song for you this morning, a request. It's Art Garfunkel.

0: Mark Garfunkel, 99 miles from LA, playing up for John and Marilyn this morning here on the Big O. Also, Roger and Tony, good morning to you. They say good morning to you and your family from London. It's probably a bit similar there. Well, it's a bit dull here today. And around about 5:30 this morning, I have to get up at 5:30 every day to let the open the cat flap for the cats to go out. We have to keep them in the night, the cats, because they started bringing presents in of the four-legged furry variety. So they have to stay in at night now. Oh, I was telling Charles about this. Something I did on Tuesday this week for the very first time. For the very first time on Tuesday. I went to Iceland on Tuesday. I wanted to get a few bit. They sold, I know I shouldn't, but they sold 24 cans of Pepsi Max, really cheap, and all the other things as well, you know, the other cans. So go in there. Anyway, to cut a long story short, I used my over 60s discount for the first time to get 10% off. Yes. The girl behind the checkout said, I've got to ask you, have you got any ID? I said, yeah, sure. Handed over my driving licence. She said, oh, you are 60 by a month. I said, yes. She said, I'm really sorry. She said, I wouldn't have put you at 60. I said, well, why are you being sorry? Why are you being sorry? Great. Where are we off to next? It's a big bopper. Hello, baby. Is that right?
1: Hello, baby.
2: Yeah, this is the big bopper speaking.

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1: Chantilly lace and a pretty face and a ponytail hanging down, wiggling a walk and a giggling a talk. Make the world go round, ain't nothing in the world like a big-eyed girl to make me act so funny, make me spend my money, make me feel real loose like a long-necked goose, like a girl.
2: Oh, baby, that's what I like.

0: 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Studiobigrradio.co.uk or 1255 808 113 if you know this morning.
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Ferry Across the Mersey, Jerry and the Pacemakers. Big Al International. Okay, first in today with the correct answers, even with the correction, was Stephen this morning. 8 points for Stephen. John and Marilyn, good morning to you with a six. Number two causing a few problems there. Good morning to Mike. 8 points to Mike. Charles got 8 points this morning as well. I'm just trying to see if we missed anyone out. I don't think we did. There we go. Well done to you if you got that right today. Well done. We'll do the instrumental in the middle soon. Do you want a very sneaky

instrumental in the middle. Okay, we'll do that a little bit more later on this morning here on the Big Hour, around about 9:15-ish. Anyway, to take us up to the news time this morning, number two in the starters, Barry Biggs with Sideshow. I do like this, that's why I'm playing it.

That's the Kinks with See My Friends here on the Big L. Good morning. Welcome to part two of the morning show here on the Big L. We've got Jerry Rafferty on the way with Baker Street. I dare you to request this on the Gary Jackson show.

What is that? Ooh, any ideas what that could be? Do you know? Do you know? If you know what that is, let me know. 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

0: Oh, there's a massive clue at the end of that, isn't there? I didn't realise I caught that. Oh no, I didn't realise I caught the end of that. Oh, but there we are. Correct answers in so far anyway. So I don't think at the moment we are going to need any clues. 24 and a half minutes after 9 o'clock is the time this morning here on the Big L.
1: Oh, there's an electrician. Just what I want. What's the number? 01227 39.
2: Ah!
1: Missed it.
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That's the Spinners here on the Big L. I'll Always Love You. I haven't heard that in a while. Mike Oldfield's birthday today. It is. It's Mike Oldfield's birthday today. How old do you think Mike Oldfield is today? He's 73. Frank de Boer, Dutch football manager, 56 today. Zara Tindall. Doo-doo. Who's emailing me now? Let's have a look. Yes, that's the correct answer. Who else have we got? Zara Tindall. Queen's granddaughter, King's niece, 45 today. Andy Murray is 40 today. The big 4-0 is Andy Murray. He was pretty good back in his day. He became only the seventh player in the Open era to reach the semi-finals of all four Grand Slam tournaments in 1 year. I can't remember what year that was, but there we are. It's Johnny Mathis now with Denise Williams. Too much, too little. Too late. Sunday morning song, this one, really.

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Small Faces, here comes a nice 1967 from the Fab 500 chart. Very good morning to Patricia, who says, would you be so kind to play Blue Jean by David Bowie?

So, who knew that was Susie Quattro this morning? Mike was first. No, he wasn't. Sorry. Wrong ones. Mike was second. Stephen was first. He actually came in whilst we were still playing it. Mike second. Charles. Well done to Charles. He was third today with the song. Patricia came in as well. Susie Quattro. Now, Patricia had the wrong title, but it doesn't matter. It doesn't matter because we always say with the instrumental in the middle on this show, artist or title or both. So you have the artist. So you're a winner. You're still a winner. Still a winner. It was Susie Quattro's Can the Can.

0: There we go, that's Suzy Quatro, Canna Can. That was the instrumental in the middle for today. Well, that's kind of it for the live segment here on the Big L. We've got a 70s Friday coming up, and I will be in and out the studio, so, you know, if you feel like popping a tune request in, feel free to do so. I'll probably see it at some point and play it for you if you're sticking around. Okay, I'll be back in the morning for Saturday Live at 8 o'clock. Yes, we've got a live show tomorrow, so hope you can join me for that. Stick around for the Big L. Danny will be here at 12 o'clock today. He's recorded yesterday because he was covering some football. That's what he does. He's a bit of a football reporter and pundit. So that's what he was doing yesterday, but he should be around today. I'll see you tomorrow at 8 o'clock. Lots of great 70s songs coming your way after the news.
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3: From Feature Story News in New Delhi, Amneha Punia. It's US President Donald Trump's last day in China. Leaders of the world's two biggest economies are holding final talks in Beijing. Trump says China's Xi Jinping has offered to help on Iran negotiations. Beijing says the war in Iran should never have started in the first place and should not continue. Kate Fisher has more.
4: Members of the administration made it clear even before this trip began how important it would be if Xi Jinping used some of his influence in Iran to try to help the peace process come along and to try to put pressure on the Iranians to reopen the Strait of Hormuz. Donald Trump talks about it in person in an interview afterwards, saying that privately the Chinese president had said he would love to help in any way he could, that he agreed that Iran should not have a nuclear weapon, that he promised that China would not supply military help to Iran, and that he opposed any militarization of the Strait of Hormuz.
3: Differences between the UAE and Iran spilled into the BRICS foreign ministers' meeting. These differences, analysts say, could complicate BRICS chair India's efforts to issue a joint statement at the end of the day. Foreign ministers of the bloc that includes India, Iran, UAE, Russia and South Africa have been meeting in New Delhi. Ishan Garg has more.
5: To end this session with a joint statement is certainly going to be hard, because we haven't seen a joint statement from the BRICS grouping since the war in Iran started. There was another meeting of Deputy Prime Minister which ended with a chair summary of the meetings without a joint communique, which is diplomatic speak for essentially saying that the bloc couldn't agree on common language. And the common language that is in question is how to describe the war in Iran. Now, Iran, which is a member of the BRICS grouping, wants in the joint communique to be strong condemnation of US and Israeli strikes on its own territory, while on the other hand you have UAE, which wants to call Iran the aggressor of this conflict. India is finding itself in a delicate position where it has to balance not only the two BRICS members, UAE and Iran, but it also has to balance its own close ties with Washington and Tel Aviv.
3: Cuba's electric grid has partially collapsed one day after the country's energy minister said the island has completely run out of fuel amid a US blockade. Tony Waterman has more.
6: Officials say they've managed to restore power to some essential services, but much of the eastern part of the island remains in the dark, including Cuba's second largest city. The worsening power crisis threatens to collapse the economy and has resulted in widespread protests. The Trump administration imposed the fuel blockade in January, threatening to tariff any nation that tries to ship energy to Cuba. It's part of a maximum pressure campaign to force political change.
3: From bureaus worldwide, this is FSN.

That's Brothers G. Bee Gees here on the Big L. How deep is your love? Good morning. Welcome to the third part of the show this morning. It's 70s Friday.

0: Oh, there's an electrician. Just what I want. What's the number? 01227 39. Ah! Missed it.
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Steelers Wheel stuck in the middle with you on 70s Friday. We had Love Grows Where My Rosemary Goes, Edison Lighthouse, Jacksons with Skywriter. They weren't the Jackson 5 at that time. They were the Jacksons because they'd left Motown and gone to Epic Records. And how do I know that so well? Because I watched the film Michael last week. So, yeah, it's all still fresh. It's New York City.

I'm doing fine. This Friday the 15th, nearly halfway through May already. Can you believe that? Queen of Clubs on the way from Casey and the Sunshine Band. It's 70s Friday. Don't forget, if you'd like a tune on this morning, pop it in an email, studio@bigoradio.co.uk, or leave a voice message if you would like a 70s song of your choice on this morning.

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0: T-Rex, I Love to Boogie, Mark Bolan and T-Rex. Now, talking about T-Rex, nice to see T-Rex to see the tribute band back on the road again after the lead singer, Daniels, had to have an eye operation. He suffered terribly with that. But he's all fixed, mended, can see again, play the guitar, and they're back on the road. Off to 1974 now.
1: We got it together, didn't we?

I Should Have Loved Ya. Narada Michael Walden, 1978. He actually had a hit in the early 80s as well. Divine Emotions was the name of the song. He did extremely well on the R&B soul disco charts back in the day as well. Only a few of his hits crossed over to the mainstream. It's Bread Now here on the Big L. Just seeing your request as well, Steve, and I'll pop that in a sec.

0: there's an electrician. Just what I want. What's the number? 01227 39. Ah! Missed it.
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That's Susan Cadogan with Hurt So Good. It's 70s Friday here on Big Al International. Around about 28 minutes of the show left before Danny Van Dam comes along at 12 o'clock today. We've got Mungo Jerry. This is My Girl and Me.

0: That's Rod Stewart. Stay with me with the Faces, of course. Back in a moment.
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It's the Stylistics. Can't give you anything but my love. Thanks for that email back, Stephen. Nice of you to say.

Stylistics, I can't give you anything but my love. Don't forget, I'll be back in the morning for Saturday Live. We'll be here live tomorrow from 8 o'clock. So if you're around, join us in the morning at 8 o'clock here on Big L.

My resistance is low. A little bit at the end. That's it for me. I should be back in the morning. Hope to see you then. Whatever you're up to, have a great rest of your day here with Big Al International.

Hi everybody, it's Danny Van Dam. Join me for the Lunchtime Shuffle from Monday to Friday between 12 and 2. That's between 1 and 3 Central European Time on Big L International. 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

afternoon, the marmalade, and I see the rain. Thanks to Simon. It's time for the low sharp shuffle cherries, Danny Van Damme, live in the library from our studios in Antwerp, streaming Mountain God up in Frindel Sea. 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Excellent song by the Marmalade, I See the Rain, 1967. Two in a room will be played from in the show by Eric Burden and the Animals, or two by the Hollies, your choice for today. Bob Dylan on the way, and Like a Rolling Stone.

0: that he used. Go to him now, he calls you, you can't refuse. When you ain't got nothing, you got...
1: Bob Dylan and Like a Rolling Stone, and Good Afternoon Children, Tom and Linda and Nico and Antwerp, Alan Brown and Brittany Vale.
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1: Patricia Lukic in Munich and Anita in Epson and Katharina in Maiden and Sylvia in Amsterdam. And Peter Hammersma, Snake in the Netherlands, 10 centigrade over there, and light rain. Says I'm longing for summer, so do I. And I will play in the sandy coast a bit later on, and subjects of your thoughts. Lyrical line competition for today. You tell me that you love me, then you say you don't. What's this song who sings it? If you think you know the answer, send an email to studio@miguelradio.co.uk or call me on 0155-828-113. So, you tell me that you love me, then you say you don't. What's the song and who sings it? To the 80s now with The Cars and Drive.

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The Sandico's Subject of Your Thoughts, and also Pennywise and Silver Girls.

0: Pennywise and Silver Girls, and before that the Sandy Coast and Subjects of My Thoughts on Big L International. Birthdays on the 15th of May. We got Winnie Lopez, also Mike Oldfield, Titch from Dave D. Dozy, Biggie Mick and Titch, Graham Gomble from the Little River Band, Brian Eno from Roxy Music, Dennis Fredrickson from Toto, and also Gary Tane was in the Keith Hartley Band and also in Uriah Heep. Dave D. Dozy, Biggie Mick and Titch on the way after this.
1: Oh, there's an electrician. Just what I want. What's the number? 01227 39. Ah! Missed it.
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0: 1968, Dave P. Dozy, Beacon Beacon Titch, and The Last Night in Soho. And good afternoon to Howard in Loudon. What was the Righteous Brothers song you wanted to hear, Howard?
1: Have you heard about the Lonesome Loser?
0: The Little River Band now.
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0: Little River Band en Lonesome Loser on Big Elliott International. Time for an instrumental track. On this day, 1961, Bonanza by Al Chiola enters the charts.
1: Happiness is a thing called
2: Big Elliott.

Keola and the Bonanza team. Hello, Patricia Lukic in Munich, in Germany. Two songs for you on the way. I've got ABBA and Bang a Boomerang, and also the Cats and Scarlet Ribbons. Some wrong answers came into the competition we are playing, the Lyric Line competition. We are looking for a 60 song by a British male singer. You tell me that you love me, then you say you don't. It's not Tom Jones, not Engelbert Humperdinck we are looking for. Also not the Dave Clark 5 and not Ricky Nelson. If you think you know the answer, email studio@mbgalradio.co.uk or call me on 0125-5808-113. And it's two in a row, a bit later on in the show, by the Hollies, or two by Eric Burden and the Animals, your choice. It's ABBA. And Take Care is coming back. Bang a Boomerang.

Patricia Ketson, Mary Ann. That was the wrong one. Patricia? And I'm gonna make it up to you. And I will do Scarlet Ribbons as well then. Before the Cats, we heard from Abba with Bang a Boomerang. And Howard in Loudon can't play the song, I haven't got it yet. So perhaps you can make another choice then. Scarlet Ribbons.

0: Looking for a night out that hits different? 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

Toronto and Pamela. 7 minutes to one on Big L International this Friday afternoon, 72 in Central Europe. Also good afternoon to Charmaine and George in South Africa. Some songs for you on the way in hour two of the show. And for now we got the Wallace Collection requested by Howard in Loughton and Daydream.

mentioned the Wallace Collection and Daydream. Brilliant stuff. One more to take us to the top of the hour. It's going to be Trini Lopez. And Smile.

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This is a lunchtime shuffle show you're listening to. 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Still playing our Lyric Line competition. We are looking for a 60s song by a British male singer and his band. You tell me that you love me. Then you say you don't. It's not the Dave Clark 5 we are looking for, not Tom Jones, not Engelbert Humperdinck, and not Ricky Nelson. If you think you know the answer, email studio@miguelradio.co.uk or call 0125-588-113. And two in a row a bit later on in the show by Eric Burden and the Animals, or two by the Hollies, your choice. Mike Oldfield and Maggie Riley next. And Tricks of the Light.

Acts of Delight, Mike Oldfield and Maggie Reilly. On the way, Uriah Heep from the album Demons and Wizards. And the Wizards. Also on the way, The Love Affair and One Road. 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

Warfare 1969 and One Road. Before that, Uriah Heep and the Wizards. Their last chance to take part of the competition, the Lyric Colliding competition, You Tell Me That You Love Me, Then You Say You Don't. It's a 60s song by a British male singer we are looking for. If you think you know the answer, email to studio@miguelradio.co.uk or call 012-558-8113. Sailor next and Jacaranda.

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Sailor. You are closing down the competition, the Lyric Line competition. You tell me that you love me, then you say you don't. We were looking for Cliff Richard and the Shadows and Please Don't Tease. Correct answers: John and Tom and Linda and Nico and Yvonne in Antwerp, Leo in Austin, Sylvia in Amsterdam and Katerina in Maine. And good afternoon to you. Howard in Loughton's got it right, and also Anita in Epsom. Let's listen to the song.

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1: Cliff Richard and the Shadows and Please Don't Tease. 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

0: 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Blue Mink and Good Morning Freedom and Just Now. Crosby, Stills, Nash & Young and OIO. On the way, Carola from Sweden after this.
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0: Eurovision Song Contest 1983 for Sweden. Carola. And it starts with this song. Hello, Anita. In Epsom, hope you are doing fine.
1: Love isn't love if he's not loving you.
0: Beatles on the way. I'm from the Sgt. Pepper's Lonely Hearts Club Band from 1967. A

absolutely fantastic. The Beatles and A Day in the Life from Sgt. Pepper's Lonely Hearts Club Band. So when we asked Skinner to the competition, the year competition, the year we're looking for is not 1971 and not 1972. Rare Birds, Sympathy, Blue Mink, Good Morning Freedom, we did play, and also Crosby, Stills, Nash & Young and Ohio. What's the year? 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Rory Gallagher.

Rory Gallagher and Shadow Play. To Toronto Gala International on a Friday afternoon with the Lunchtime Shuffle Show, and two in a row, won by Eric Bourbon and the Animals against the Hollies. Harry and London, Eddie Nash and the Berg, Maria in Antwerp, Alan Brown in Putney Vale, and Anita in Epsom voted for the Hollies, while Sylvia in Amsterdam, John and Nico in Antwerp, Leo in Ostend, Linda in Antwerp, Katerina in Menen, and Howard in Loughton, 1-2 by Eric Bourbon.

When I was young. Two by Eric Burdon and the Animals, San Franciscan Nights and When I Was Young. Russia has taken part of the competition, year competition. Year is not 1971 and not 1972. We are looking for Blooming, Good Morning Freedom, Crosby, Stills, Nash & Young, Ohio, and Rare Burton Sympathy. What's the year? 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Call 01255-808-113. This day in history, what happened on the 15th of May, 1963? Tottenham Hotspur wins the third Europa Cup 2 in Rotterdam. 1967, Paul McCartney meets his future wife, Linda Eastman. 1968, Paul McCartney and John Lennon appear on the Johnny Carson show to promote Apple Records. More Beatles news in 1970. The Beatles' last album, Let It Be, is released in the United States. And number one for Down in 1971 with Knock Three Times. 1968, Wonderwall with George Harrison premieres at the Cannes Film Festival. 1971, the Mebo 2 Radio North Sea International ship is bombed. Luckily, there was not too much damage. It's been done and there were no injuries. 1981, George Harrison releases All Those Years Ago in the UK. 1960, the first Neelands are sold in the United States. And 1891, the light bulb by Philips & Company in Eindhoven is starting up.

Seven Hair. Nearly the end of the show. Hope you did enjoy the music the past 2 hours here on the Big L. The year we're looking for today was 1970. Correct answers: John and Tom and Linda and Nico in Antwerp, Sylvia in Amsterdam, and Katharina in Menden, and Leo in Ostend, and Harry in London, and Patricia Lukic in Munich, Howard in Lauten, and Anita in Epsom. Thanks for the emails, for taking part of the competitions, and for listening to the show. There's another lunchtime shuffle show on Monday afternoon between 12 and 2. That's between 1 and 3 Central European time. But I'll be back here tomorrow morning as well between 10 and 12. That's between 11 and 1 Central European time for the 60s and 70s shuffle show. Also be back tomorrow evening between 6 and 7, between 7 and 8 Central European time for the Big Al Top 20 Offshore Chart Show. We will do the wonderful Radio London Top 20 from the 15th of May 1966. Enjoy the rest of your day. Keep it Big Al. Love and peace to all of you. I'll see you tomorrow. Last one for now, Renaissance and Spare Some Love. Flip is next.

0: after another round of meetings with Chinese President Xi Jinping. The two sides hailed the historic landmark visit, but few details about any trade deals or joint policies have been announced. Laura Westbrook has more from Hong Kong.
1: Donald Trump wrapped up his whirlwind trip to Beijing. He's now left on Air Force One. And earlier, the two leaders went to the Zhongnanhai Leaders Compound in the heart of Beijing. And President Xi took Donald Trump on a stroll through the compound, a much more intimate setting than the pomp and pageantry that we saw on Thursday. And President Xi has said that the trip, he's called it historic. He said that it's a milestone and a landmark trip. And he also wanted to highlight the new constructive strategic relationship that they had agreed to. China's foreign ministry, they've said that both sides have reached common understandings and that the interactions between the two presidents have injected much needed stability and certainty in the world.
0: The United States is cancelling plans to deploy more than 4,000 troops to Poland. The move has come as a surprise for both US defense personnel and America's allies. It follows news that Washington is also withdrawing thousands of soldiers from Germany. Europe correspondent William Denslow reports.
2: The decision has been made despite much of the brigade's equipment reportedly having been already shipped. The move will nearly halve the US's combat power in Poland. And one member of the US Senate Foreign Relations Committee says it's not clear why the move was made. NATO has downplayed the impact of the decision, saying that the military alliance will continue to maintain a strong presence along its eastern flank with Russia. This comes after the US announced it was pulling 5,000 troops out of Germany, following a spat between Chancellor Friedrich Merz and US President Donald Trump over the Iran conflict.
0: UK government borrowing costs have risen and the value of the British pound has fallen amidst uncertainty surrounding the position of the Prime Minister. Keir Starmer is facing mounting pressure to his premiership and position as leader of the Labour Party following cabinet resignations and the announcement that the Mayor of Manchester intends to return to Westminster. Simon Gaitan reports from London.
3: The interest rate on the UK government's 10-year loans has risen from 4.99% to 5.11% on Friday. This comes as political uncertainty mounts over the government's leadership. Figures released on Thursday morning had shown the UK economy grew unexpectedly in March despite the impacts of the war in Iran. But resignations of key cabinet ministers, including Health Secretary Wes Streeting and the announcement of rival Andy Burnham's decision to return to Parliament, set the stage for a potentially drawn-out contest for Prime Minister Keir Starmer's position as Labour leader.
0: From bureaus worldwide, this is FSN.

said, it's the 15th of May and our On This Day in History. Let's have a look at those. Britain dropped its first H-bomb in 1957. After just 2 years of development, Britain tests its first hydrogen bomb over Christmas Island as the arms race began to escalate. And in 1974, teenagers died in Israeli school attack. 16 teenagers died, along with three Palestinians holding them hostage at an Israeli school near the Lebanese border. So that was what was happening on this day in history, the 15th of May.

0: Flips Trips, where are we today? Well, we are 320 miles from home. It's in Devon. Its football team are called this place Argyle. The Mayflower Pilgrims departed from here for the New World in 1620. Notable people from here are Tom Daly, Wayne Sleep and Angela Rippon. And my dodgy cryptic clue, take the plimsoll out of your mouth. We'll do the big reveal later.
1: Oh, there's an electrician. Just what I want. What's the number? 01227 39.
2: Oh!
1: Missed it.
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10: It's the flip side. Oh.

But we're going to have Flip's Teas today, and it's going to it is going to be kimchi fried rice. It serves 2 to 3 people, and you need a free-range egg beaten, plus 2 to 3 fried eggs to serve, some garlic, some ginger, 2 frankfurters, 100 grams of kimchi, a handful of frozen peas, 250 grams to 300 grams of basmati rice, some vegetable oil, some sesame seeds, spring onion, and then for the spicy sauce you need a tablespoon of gochujang, which is a Korean fermented chili paste, a tablespoon of the kimchi pickling liquid, half a tablespoon of tomato ketchup, a tablespoon of soy sauce, a quarter of a teaspoon of sugar, and some more sesame oil. So get all your ingredients prepared and lay them out close to the hob, because this is a very quick dish. To make the sauce, mix up all the ingredients together in a bowl. Heat the vegetable oil in a wok over a high heat, and once smoking hot, pour in the beaten egg and swirl around the wok. Stir fry for 1 or 2 minutes until crisp but not burnt, then put aside. Add the garlic and ginger and stir fry for 30 seconds, then add the frankfurter. Stir in the kimchi, the peas and the rice. It's got to be cooked rice, I hasten to add. And stir fry for about 30 seconds before adding the next. Separate out the rice well by pressing into any lumps with a spatula, and continue to cook through for about 3 or 4 minutes before pouring the sauce evenly over the rice. Stir fry for a further one or two minutes. Once the rice has absorbed all the liquid, it's ready to be served. Stir in the sesame oil, sprinkle with the sesame seeds, spring onions to serve. If desired, top the rice with a fried egg. If frying eggs in the wok, fry the egg sunny side up with a crispy base for a bit of added texture. So that's my kimchi flavoured rice.

One of my workday whinges here, having to go to back to work after a great weekend. And you're just thinking, you know, we've just had the bank holidays and you're thinking, oh, do I really have to go back? But still, at least we know there's another one just around the corner.

And another top tip for you, hang a tablet on the wall. It might sound odd, you know, tablet as in like a an iPad or other items are available like that. And then you can, if you've got like an old one that you're not using much, and then you can store your recipes on there, hold it up and have it on the wall or on a kitchen unit. And then you've got your hands free for doing your cooking.

0: Finally, story today. Nothing's moving, it says, the headline. A herd of cows was caused mass disruptions to trains in Kent after staging a mass invasion onto a station platform. Passenger Francesca Ryan posted a picture of her unusual fellows travelling on at Hever Station. Up to around 60 of the animals were thought to have a break for pastures near and ended up crowding onto the platform. And, yes, it caused serious delays. Well, it's better than, what is it, leaves on the line.
1: Big L! L! L! L!
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Dionne Warwick there, and now it's time for our coffee break. Two songs back to back, uninterrupted, for you to enjoy. And the artist this week is The Small Faces.

0: Flips Trips time. Where have I been? We're 320 miles from home. We're in Devon. It's a football team. I call this place Argyle. The Mayflower Pilgrims departed from here for the New World in 1620. Notable people from here are Tom Daly, Wayne Sleep and Angela Rippon. And take the plimp soul out of your gob. We'll do the big reveal soon.
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2: 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Ah, just what I need. What's the number? 01273 84. Oh, missed it.
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on this day in history, the 15th of May, 1993, French police rescue child hostages. A hostage crisis at a nursery school in Paris ended when commandos stormed the school and the children's teacher was hailed a hero. In 2001, UK supermarkets slashed prices of drugs. British consumers reaped the benefits of cheaper over-the-counter medicine after a court ruling put an end to the drug industry's price-fixing policy. And in 1954, the Queen returns after a lengthy voyage. The royal family returned safely from their six-month tour of the Commonwealth to a rapturous welcome in London. So that was what was happening on this day in history, the 15th of May.

the dust. Some people make a fortune, others earn a mint. 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

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We're 320 miles from the radio station. It's in Devon. This football team is called Argyle. Mayflower Pilgrims went for the New World from here. And Angela Rippon, Wayne Sleep and Tom Daly are from here. And my dodgy cryptic clue, take the plimsoll out of your mouth. You've got 2 minutes 41 to get in with your answer.

Flips Trips, a new one for you today, this week. 320 miles away, it's in Devon, Mayflower Pilgrims, Tom Daly, Wayne Sleep and Angela Rippon from here. Take the plimsoll out of your gob. It's a word you haven't heard for a long time, isn't it? 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Well done to all of you that got that right.

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0: 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Brian Eno from Roxy Music is 78. Greg Wise, the actor, is 60. Zara Tyndall, the royal, is 45. Sophie Raworth, the newsreader, is 58. But the one we're taking our musical influence from today is Mike Oldfield, 73 today.

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look in her eyes. Right, it's now time for me to make way for the next show. Have a great rest of the afternoon, and I shall see you on Sunday for song theme of Devils. So it'll be interesting to see what you put up with. And yeah, have a great rest of the afternoon. Keep it Big L.

0: Hello? Hello, are you there? Do we have everybody listening? How's your Friday going?
1: No one will remember how many hours you worked. No one will remember your salary. But the one thing people will remember is the car that you drive and the way you drive it. 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Enjoy the ride.

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0: Happy Friday, everybody. Dalton here, standing in for Peter Swyford, the legend himself. I know he's listening, so I'm going to make sure I don't say a little bit of something. So instead of that, I'll do this.
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Baby Toys by The Toys. Big L. Let's get you going straight away and get all the cobwebs of the week brushed away, ready for the weekend, and as best weather as you can possibly get. Get out tomorrow, because it might not be good in the UK on Sunday. Patricia, good afternoon to you too. I've got your song coming up after this, but first I thought I'd give you a little, I was nearly going to give it away, then I was going to give you a little section, a few seconds of each of the guess the intros. Here we go. That's the first one. Second one. Third one. And the executive. They're all easy, aren't they? You should be getting loads of guesses into me for that one. UB40, if it happens again, Patricia.

glad to see the requests rolling in already. Got another couple coming in as well. That's fantastic. It's like you know, like you've listened to the show before, right? It's like you know where to send it to. But I'm going to remind you just in case. studio@bigl.co.uk or the phone number is 01255 808 113. And if you want to lock it in and send me as many WhatsApps as you ever care to fancy, 07466 09. That's 07466 09 5534 5534. If you miss any of those numbers, you can get it on listen again and pause it, and then you've got no excuses. Boom, boom. Who else has got that Friday feeling?

0: 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So says Diana Ross.
1: Oh, darling. I wanted to be everything.

0: Good afternoon, Serge. I am very good. Thank you for asking. I'm always good, actually. Life's fantastic. Every day is worth taking hold of and seeing what you can get out of it. And also, John from Derbyshire, hello to you too. Oh, actually, I've missed somebody, Serge. Your amazing puppy. Hope he's good too, and you're giving him loads of treats today.
1: 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That's 01206 64 66 65.
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3: 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Ah, just what I need. What's the number? 01273 84. Oh, missed it.
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0: Well done to Patricia and Serge for 2 out of 4 so far, and I'll get some more for you in a second.
5: 3 seconds on the clock. Is it rock? Is it pop? Is it old? Is it new? Darren Dalton's dropping hooks to mess with you. Buzz in, sing loud, don't be slow. It's Big L's Guess the Intro.
0: Kind of feels like just a good excuse to play 4 good songs in these 2 hours. Here's a few seconds of each. Number one. You both got that one, right? Anybody else guessing? Bet you are. Number two. You just can't. You have to keep singing that one. That comes on. Number three. And I know this one, Patricia, is the one you miss. So ready? Awesome. Number four, the executive. Nice clue on that one. It's a definite driving song. Serge and Boy, I'm Wondering, Stevie Wonder, it's your request.

There you go, Serge. I'm wondering by Stevie Wonder. John, I've got yours ready, and Patricia, I've got your other one ready too. And just before we get onto any of that, I've got this actual 12-inch somewhere in my loft. Terrible, isn't it? It's in the loft, but still playing it on all the MP3 areas. On this day in history, let's kick off in 1953 when a teenage Mike Oldfield was not even a thought yet, because he wasn't born until this very date in 1953 in Reading, Berkshire. He'd go on to give us the epic Bell's Tubular. I think it might be the other way around. And a whole new flavour of prog rock and instrumental albums. Just warming up. Jump to 1959 and Elvis Presley was ruling the British record players. What does that look like? On this day, he chalked up his fourth UK number one single with A Fool Such As I. The British teenagers were deep in a rock and roll era, and Elvis was absolutely the soundtrack to that new post-war confidence. Also born on the 15th of May, 1948. This is a little bit of an unsung hero. This one, a quiet studio boffin who changed the sound of pop. Who might that be? Brian Eno. From Roxy Music keyboards to pioneering ambient music and producing U2 and Talking Heads, Eno is one of those behind-the-scenes British legends whose fingerprints are all over the records that you love. So let's do that again and play another one. Love is a drug. Roxy Music. Life is a drug and love is a drug. Kind of interchangeable, those. Well done, Patricia, by the way, all four. Well done.

0: Hope everyone is driving nice and safely home and away from work. 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

0: 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For everything solar, telephone 01206 64 66 65. That's 01206 64 66 65.
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Pierre de Zadora. Pierre Zadora for you there, Patricia. Now then, for everyone that's earned their evening the hard way, alarms, meetings, emails, you know the stuff. This next track, once I get to it, from On This Day in History, is your payment for all that overtime, all those vibes and everything else. So, without further ado, let's get us there. Still on the birthdays for a second then. Andrew Eldridge, lead voice of the Sisters of Mercy, arrived on this day in 1959. His deep gothic baritone helped to define the darker, smoke-filled corner of 80s British alternative music. The polar opposite of shiny synth pop, but it was just as iconic. 1963, when Bob Dylan's album, The Freewheelin' Bob Dylan, was released on the 15th of May, it carried songs like Blowing in the Wind, Don't Think Twice, It's All Right, and turned Dylan from a promising folky into the voice of the 60s singer-songwriter movement. So you get this, like a Rolling Stone.

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0: Thank you, Mr. Dillon, for the music. Like a Rolling Stone. Classic. Classic, classic stuff.
1: It's Friday.
0: It is Friday.
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0: Which is what I'm expecting, Patricia, when I play your song just a minute ago. In a minute. Right now, though, guess the intro. Let's give you a few more blasts of these four songs. Ready? First one. This is the second one. That one's definitely got your head nodding. Third one. That should have you reaching for your air guitar. And this one should have you driving with the windows down. I do think it's just a good excuse to put four great songs on in the second hour. And right now, though, Patricia, you asked for People Like Us. This is the 2005 remastered version. I hope you like it.

0: 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What a wonderful, nice song that is.
1: 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For everything solar, telephone 01206 64 66 65. That's 01206 64 66 65.
0: I just remember Billy Fury with the big Brill cream and the little quiff and everything at the front. Really cool in the day.
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14: Make him an offer he can't refuse. Give Darren your ear for these tracks.
0: And Serge is doing that right now. Here's your request, Serge. From a prompt from me, believe it or not.

0: such as I.
1: Sheila, I've got chills and fever all set up, ready to go from Jet Harris, who apparently I've on good advice from yourself that he was the guitarist for Billy Fury. So they're all kind of mixed in. I can see what you're doing there. Guess the intro. Here's the first one. Second one. If that doesn't get your head going, I don't know what will. Third one. And the executive. Okay, that's your last go, Adam. If you've got any guesses, get them in, because I'm going to start playing them, because they're too awesome to wait. Right now, chills and fever for Sheila. Boy, that rhymes.

0: 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For everything solar, telephone 01206 64 66 65. That's 01206 64 66 65.
1: What are you up to this weekend? What fantastic things are you doing? Hopefully you get the right weather for it, and I hope you have a fantastic time, because this is a wonderful world.

0: Well done, Serge. You've got 3 out of 4 Guess the Intros. Sheila, you've got all of them. And Maria, you've got the same 3 as Serge. I like to think that sometimes I put 1 or 2 in there that are a little bit harder to get. So we'll get on to some of those and playing them out loud shortly.
1: Oh, there's an electrician. Just what I want. What's the number? 01227 39. Missed it.
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0: Now then, where did I get to? Bob Dylan again, yep. Subterranean Homesick Blues had become his first US top 40 hit and a UK top 10 single, using that rapid-fire vocal style that later fed into rock, punk and even rap cadences. John Lennon was reportedly blown away and wondered how he could ever do it and ever top it. That's daft. I've got to go back to one, but first, one of them later on is going to talk about Roger Taylor. You wonder where I'm going to go with Roger Taylor, right? Not really. Also in the 60s, and current as well, this date marks the very first Eurovision Song Contest, held in Switzerland in the mid-50s, a TV experiment that would go on to become a yearly European institution and a springboard for all sorts of acts, including, of course, ABBA in the 70s. Now then, winner takes all, Dancing Queen, winner takes all, Dancing Queen, or winner takes all.

0: Big L. On this day in music history, we spin hits and the stories. 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
1: So now, what are we on? Into the 70s. This day sees drummer Roger Taylor popping up in Queen Law. In the early 80s, Queen were filming in stadiums, and on a mid-80s, May 15th, they were out on the road smashing live shows across Europe, building that reputation of one of Britain's greatest rock stage acts. So it would be remiss of me not to do a live version of this.

0: That was, of course, at Wembley Stadium, Live Aid. Thank you very much. Have it a fall.
1: It's Friday.
0: Yes, it is.
2: Use this Friday responsibly. 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
0: And your very first guess this intro, number one, is this from the Rolling Stones.

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1: 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That's our middle name. Wonderful.
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4: 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For everything solar, telephone 01206 64 66 65. That's 01206 64 66 65.
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6: This is the second guest the intro. My generation.

hope you all have a fantastic weekend. I always wonder what he's going to say when we're singing that one. Okay, a few more in this day in history. Over in the States in the late 70s, you've got the tail end of disco and the rise of stadium rock. May Days like this were soundtracked by bands like Boston and Journey, but British ears were turning into punk's aftershocks, The Clash, The Jam, and all those sharp, short, punchy singles shaking up the charts. So back in Britain in 1982, we're in that brilliant period where you could get The Human League, The Jam, The Soft Cell, all rubbing shoulders in the same top 40. May weekends were like this special mix of synths, guitars, and big choruses, a proper something for everyone chart era. Now to a very specific chart moment on the 15th of May 1982. Stevie Wonder and Paul McCartney began a 7-week run at number one in the US singles charts with Ebony and Ivory. The track was a glossy piano-led duet about musical harmony, giving McCartney yet another American chart topper as a songwriter and keeping both legends firmly in the 80s mainstream. Here it is.

Lovely McCartney, Stevie Wonder tune there. Whatever you do this weekend, keep smiling. Make it useful. No one puts on their headstone that you completed a whole bunch of jobs at the weekend. That's not what they put, is it? Creedence Clearwater now.

0: 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For everything solar, telephone 01206 64 66 65. That's 01206 64 66 65.
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0: I got Serge thinking about Elvis in my On This Day in History. It seems I did the same thing with Sheila, who's also got a request in from Elvis.
1: Big L, L, L, L.
0: So it's the end of the week. Friday is nearly done. The working week is definitely done. The only thing working now is your volume knob, and you can use it on this one. This is for you, Sheila.
1: Oh!

We have one more of the Guess the Intro tracks to play, and this is the executive coming up. Whoa. Got to be a driving one. Born to be Wild. I bet there's a number of you out there that are born to be wild. Yeah, there's a lot of nods going on.

My absolute pleasure, Serge, to play your two tunes in there, no problem at all. My name is Darren Dalton. I have the pleasure of serving with you and giving you the music and the tunes to start your weekend. It's Darren Dalton here, standing in for Peter Twyford. Thank you very much, Patricia, Sheila, John, Serge, and your pup, and Maria. Well done for getting all the songs right in the end there. And have a fantastic weekend. And like I said, enjoy it, smile, settle into it. Don't do all the jobs. Relax. You deserve it. Thanks, everyone.

Dave Emmons. And from Small Things, Big Things Come, which was a song given to him by Bruce Springsteen. Now, here's an old song that you've probably heard by Fats Domino, but maybe not, by Emil Ford.

0: No mention of the Checkmates on that, so maybe they were on it and maybe they weren't. You can't always tell. Emil Ford and his version of Be My Guest. This is our version of a slip disc, and oh dear, it's really going slowly. You might remember it, though. Here it is again. Yes, I think you know it.
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0: Oh, you don't know it. No matter, we'll have some clues as we go through events this evening. Now, good evening to Annika.

The Bee Gees brothers, and they were, and a song called You Win Again, as requested by Annika. Now the quiz. Mick in Nebworth, you've got the artist. David H, you've got the artist. Richard G, you've got the artist. But you're not all going for the same song, in fairness. Dennis has title and artist, and so does our very own Cookie. When the producers of the film Midnight Cowboy were looking for a song, Harry Nilsson had a few in the can, and the one that he offered them, they didn't want. They wanted Everybody's Talking, so they got that one. Still a good song, though, the one he offered them.

Wham bam, alakazam. That's the sound, the super sound of the 60s. Going back and checking it out. Ready for some more? Hit that floor. The great days are back again.

0: Billy J. Kramer with the Dakotas and a song that given to them, like a lot of their hits, by Lennon and McCartney. A song called From a Window. Well done to David H. and Richard G., who have title and artist on the quiz now. Mick, no, you still got set the artist. You've gone for the other wrong one, or another wrong one. John in Derbyshire's got the right answer, and so has Serge, the Belgian boogie boy and boy.
1: Oh, a plumber's van. Ah, just what I need. What's the number? 0127384. Oh, missed it.
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0: A request coming up for the Belgian Boogie Boy, and I'd like to dedicate it, if it's all right with you. In fact, you might like to dedicate it as well, because I'm sure you've got some round your way. Men who put cones and traffic lights or one-way systems in a road and then disappear. Yes, the song's coming up for them, as well as Serge.
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11: 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My husband had a vein. Terrible with the idea of adoption once. We wanted a Vietnamese baby. They were all the go in Isha at the time. But the paperwork was such a bore. We got a fox terrier instead.
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0: Gladys Knight and the Pips, come back and finish what you started. Yes. So well done to David H and Richard G, got Tightland Artists. Surgeon Boy have Tightland Artists, as does John in Derbyshire. No one else has got, there's no Norman Greenbaum and there's no OJs.
1: Put your beer down and give us a clue.
0: This, I don't know if he's unique, but there can't be many artists who can claim this. He's had two chart careers, one in the 60s and one in the 70s, both of them as fictitious characters, or at least not his real name. And this is the 1970s character during the era of punk rock, during the era of glam rock. He used to wear black, and the song title is just a soppy way to refer to your beloved girlfriend.
2: What is a B-side?
3: Well, you see, it's the other side of the record, the one no one ever plays. You know that one?
0: Now, this one's one of those that started off the other way round. The original B-side was the song that ended up as a hit.

Cat Stevens, and originally the B-side of that single, Moonshadow. Father and Son had to wait until, I think it was a boy band, or Ronan Keating, one of them, got it in the charts much, much later on. Well done on the quiz to John in Lancashire, who's got the right answer. Delivery Dave has got it right, so has Brian in Derbyshire, and Stuart in Cornwall. And for Brian in Derbyshire,

0: George Thorogood and the Destroyers for Brian in Derbyshire. And I Drink Alone. I was going to say other brands of whiskey are available, but I think he went through all of them. Well done to David and Trina, who have Titan Artist on the quiz.
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6: 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I had a wonderful time making it with the pygmies. You know, those people are really nice. All those little ones make such a change. You know, they had such small parts, but they really tried hard.
7: When Lady Penelope swoons, her bosoms pop out like balloons. 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
5: Here's another B-side on the back of a hit.

0: Three songs in the American chart today, 1960. Billy Bland was first with Let the Little Girl Dance, then Jimmy Jones and the big hit here, a song called Good Timing. And we finished off with Conway Twitty of It's Only Make-Believe fame, this time with a song called What Am I Living For? Next up, we got one of these.
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0: The Isley Brothers, and I guess I'll always love you. Not him, Annika. No, I wouldn't play anything with him because of his history.
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0: The Brogues, and I Ain't No Miracle Worker, which first appeared on a compilation called Nuggets. Thanks very much for keeping me company. Hope you can join me Sunday morning, 8 till 10 a.m. for My Generation, 2 hours of music from the 1960s. Stay tuned for Nick's Friday evening show. And well done on the quiz to David H., Richard G., Dennis, Cookie, John in Derbyshire, Surgeon Boy, John in Lancashire, Delivery Dave, Brian, Stuart, David and Trina, and Mick, who got the artist.
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0: Alvin Stardust it was, and My Cuckoo.

I do like that sound and quite like that band, actually. If I remember rightly, I think Mr. Mark Knopfler had a little bit of a hand in getting them guys underway, but well worth it, wasn't it? I think so. Anyway, studio at biglradio.co.uk. Give us a shout out, guys.

I don't really think I've got to tell you who that is or the name of the tune, do I? Ain't Nobody's Business by Ardis. Hey, Matthew.

I love that, the Pieces, and I've been playing that on and off for quite a while, and I can't remember when it was first released, so I've just googled it. 1988 that was released. 1988. Wow. Getting loads of requests coming through, guys, which is good. Keep them coming. Studio at biglradio.co.uk. Going to start on the requests after Andrew Gold. How Can This Be Love on a Friday night?

what a great track that is. Andrew Gold, How Can This Be Love? Yes, it makes you wonder sometimes, doesn't it? Got Debbie coming in about 8 o'clock, so it will probably be about 8:15 by the time we get set up for Debbie. And had a radio station get in touch with me during the week and asking me if Debbie does a radio show. Quite interesting. So I've shown Debbie how to use the system and everything, so not sure if she'll do it, but I shall have another word with her this evening and see what she says. I think she would do a lovely radio show, and I think she's got a great choice of music as well. So yeah, I'll have to have a word with her and try and give her a bit of confidence so that she can come in and I can record a radio show for her. Right, Steve and Jenny. Hi, guys. Nick, can you please play Susie and the Banshees, Hong Kong Garden? Yeah. I like Chinese myself. Yeah.

Nice trip out to the Chinese on a Friday night with Susie and the Banshees and Hong Kong Island. Yeah, I don't know about you, I quite like pancake rolls. Yeah. Right, where are we going next? Request for John in Derbyshire. Nick, could you please play Elton John and Kiki D? Don't go breaking my heart. I couldn't if I tried.

Elton John and Kiki D, Don't Go Breaking My Heart, especially for John in Derbyshire. Good tune. We're off to Belgium. Yeah, good evening, Serge and Boy. Yeah, Serge says, Nick, could you please play Elvis for me and Kiss Me Quick?

It is specially requested by Serge over there in Belgium. He was a bit special, wasn't he? Elvis Presley and Wooden Heart. If you'd like something played on the show this evening, guys, studio at biglradio.co.uk. I've still got a few more requests to go, so if you've requested a tune, hang on in there. It is coming up. I'm going to do the Beat the Intro after this next tune, and as I say, we've got Debbie coming in just after 8 o'clock, so looking forward to that.

0: I do like that guy's music. Enrique Iglesias on the Big Friday Night Live Show with me, Nick Barnes. 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Price, I was going to do the beat the intro, didn't I? This is the beat the intro for this evening, guys. If you would like to have a go and you know the name of the artist and the name of the song, but either one, the artist or the song, will get you a mention on the radio.
1: Beat the intro competition.
0: There you go. Do you know who that is? Gonna let you know probably in about 45 minutes time. We'll see how it goes. Got a request through from Sophia over there in New Zealand. My show's being relayed on World FM out there in Tawa. And Sophia says, Nick, could you please play the Culture Club? And do you really want to hurt me?

requested by Sophia or Sophia out there in New Zealand, in Tawa. Culture Club, do you really want to hurt me? Got a couple of requests come through from Howard, so I thought I might as well slot them in now. If you would like something played, guys, studio at biglradio.co.uk on this Friday evening. Welcome along.

couple there requested by Howard, Mike and the Mechanics, The Living Years, Jethro Tull. Living in the past. Yes, I think we all do that sometimes, don't you? I know I do. Charles and Eamon, good evening, guys. I think they're having a beer and some fish and chips. And Eamon says, Charles says, Nick, could you please play Dexter Wansel, Life on Mars?

especially requested by Charles and Eamon. Dexter Wansel and Life on Mars. Got a request come through for John, and he says, Nick, could you please play Prefab Sprout, When Love Breaks Down?

Yeah, especially requested by John Cox and Prefab Sprout, When Love Breaks Down. Right, guys, I can't believe that only one person has got the Beat the Intro this evening. Only one. Lots of guesses coming through, but only one person has got the Beat the Intro. So far, you've got about 30 minutes if you would like to have a go. This is the Beat the Intro. Do you know who this is? Do you know who that is? Give us a shout. Studio at biglradio.co.uk.

0: That is certainly a blast from the past. But a good tune, Bucks Fizz and the Land of Make Believe.
1: Big L International, this is Nick Barnes.

I think that's a nice little foot tapper for a Friday evening. I don't know about you guys, but right, the beat the intro, it's not Jimi Hendrix. The beat the intro is not Jimi Hendrix. Let me play it for you again, and I might play a little, let it play a little bit longer, because I think lots of people are having trouble with this one. Have a listen.

0: Does that help you at all, guys? Yeah, I think it should do now, yeah.
1: Nick Barnes, with Big L International, playing now everywhere.

He certainly is, isn't he? The groover from Vancouver, Mr. Brian Adams. And a great friend of mine playing keyboards for Mr. Brian Adams on that one. Studio at biglradio.co.uk. If you'd like a tune played or just like to say hi, give us a shout, guys.

I think that's the first time I've ever played that. Chris Norman and Hunters of the Night. Right, the beat the intro, guys. Getting so many guesses and that coming through. And so far, looking at my bit of paper, there's only four people that have got it right so far. So this is the beat the intro, guys. I'll let you have a good bit of a listen, shall I? Here we go.

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Good evening to Mick in Nebworth. He said, Nick, could you please play the Kinks? We can do that for you. Not a problem.

0: here, specially requested by Mick in Nebworth. Right, beat the intro, guys, come on. How many? Yeah, it's only four. Only four people have got it right. I'll give you another little blast of it, see if you can remember who it is.
1: Beat the intro competition.

0: Yeah, what do you think? Just checking the emails. I've got another one that's come through. That is right. Yeah, right. So I shall put that on the list. And that gives us five now. Five people who have got the Beat the Intro right so far.
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0: Got Debbie coming up in about 10 minutes time, so we're going to be a short, quick Daily Dilemma.

0: You can tell it's definitely Friday. Did someone request that? I can't remember whether someone requested it or not. Just been so busy tonight. And we've got Debbie in the studio. Are you there? Say hello.
1: Hello.
0: Good. That's what I like to hear. As long as the microphone's working, everything's working, and there's not a cat been jumping about all over it. The Daily Dilemma.
1: Daily Dilemma, 100 people were surveyed, and they were asked to name something you might find at an oasis. Name something you might find at an oasis. And I have the top five answers. I think there may be more.
0: Would that be midnight?
1: It's not on my list, but yeah, it's a good
0: midnight
1: one.
0: Midnight at the oasis.
1: So name something you might find at an oasis, please.
0: Name something you might find at an oasis.
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0: certainly a blast from the past with that one. Carly Simon and Why. And the Daily Dilemma is...
1: Name something you might find at an oasis.
0: Name something you might find at an oasis.
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Ah, what a cracker. That is Steely Dan reeling in the years. It is 32 minutes past 8 p.m. in the UK, and you're listening to Nick Barnes on the Big Friday Night Live Show. Now, I very, very rarely ever play any of my songs that that I've written and recorded. I've had four albums released, and had a message from Sheila in Croydon. She said, Nick, could you please play your song, The Last Train? Well, as I say, I don't normally play my stuff on any of the radio shows that I do, unless they're requested, obviously, but it's very, very rare that I play them anyway. But anyway, Sheila, I'm going to play it for you. This is me from my first album, The Last Train, and it's the title track.

0: requested by Sheila in Croydon. That's me, Nick Barnes, from my last The Last Train from my first album. And if you would like to go and check my music out, guys, while I've played it, I might as well give it a plug. Available on most, all major download sites. Just tap in Nick Barnes, The Last Train, and I'm pretty sure it will come up. So, yeah, that was especially requested by Sheila. The Daily Dilemma is, where are we going?
1: Name something you might find at an oasis.
0: Name something you might find at an oasis.
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MD or Orchestral Maneuvers in the Dark, and Ola Gay. Yeah. Thanks, guys. Appreciate your messages and emails and that, saying you liked the song. Yeah, thank you very much. That was my song, The Last Train. Yes, okay, thank you very much for the messages and that. Always, always appreciated. Name something that you will find at an oasis. Name something you might find at an oasis. That's the Daily Dilemma for this evening. I'd say you've got 10 minutes on that one, guys. 10 minutes.

0: Still sounding as good as the day it was released. Tears for Fears, Everybody Wants to Rule the World, doesn't they just? About what we got, about 12 minutes to 9 o'clock till I can go and put my feet up and have a cold beer. What have we got?
1: We have today's Daily Dilemma, which is named something you might find at an oasis. And if you want to have a go, you've got 5 minutes.
0: Yeah, 5 minutes, guys. Name something you might find at an oasis.

0: Ah, cracking bit of guitar work on that one. Tell Me Why by Dave Chastain. And Debbie's got the answers and everything for the Daily Dilemma and also the beat, the intro. So I think we should hear what...
1: So today's Daily Dilemma was named Something You Might Find at an Oasis. And Sarah and Howard had three correct answers. Eamon and Charles and Harundi, four correct answers, but we had joint winners at the top with all five, Steve and Jenny and Tony Ting.
0: Well done, guys. Yeah, well
1: and
0: done.
1: The answers were water, trees, sand, camels and tents.
0: Yeah.
1: Well, everyone was really good at this one this week.
0: Yeah, there was no ladies then with veils over their faces doing the top wobbling.
1: Not on my list, I think. Bit of your Oasis, wouldn't it?
0: Yeah, it'd be more than one.
1: And the listeners that got the beat the intro correct this evening were Harundi, Mick, John, Zoran and Steve and Jenny. Well done.
0: Yeah, and the beat the intro, guys. Do you want me to play it? Shall I play it? Okay, I'll play it for you. And I'll tell you who it is when it's finished, all right? So it's only 2 minutes, 40-odd seconds. So this is the beat, the intro, and I will tell you at the end of it who it is and the name of the song. But I'll play it in its entirety for you. Here we go.

That was it, guys. That was the intro. And it was Jeff Beck. Yeah, Jeff Beck and Beck's Bolero.

I know I like that one, but I've just played it. I should have played it again, shouldn't I? Okay. Right, guys, it's time for me to go. I've just looked down. Yes, it's just as well that I did have a look at that clock. Thanks so much for tuning in, guys, and the competitions and all that lot. All things being equal, I shall be back next Friday, and we can do it all again. Take care, have a safe week, and I shall see you then. Bye.

Yes, we are here, we are live, and we are full of beans this evening. Well, I'd been to my tea, so I suppose that makes a difference, doesn't it? We're going to kick off with Phil Collins and a superb track. If you get the chance to go and watch his final tour in France, this was on it.

0: Superb, superb. That's Phil Collins and Take Me Home. And I think one of these days I'll download the full-length version that he did at his, I don't believe it was his either first or second Fell World Tour he did in France. And this was like the first track they played after one of their little intervals that they had. And they came out and him and Albert were playing drums. Another guy was there playing on his bongos, and then the brass came in, and then everything just exploded on the stage with this, and it was just superb. So I will sort that out for you and let you hear that, because that really is something brilliant. Right, let me see, what shall we do? I think we might get the right page there, it'd help. I think we might have a go at this now, you know?
1: It's time for Guess the Intro with Whiskers on Big Al Radio 1.
0: Yes, indeed. As you know, it's Eurovision this week. So tomorrow night on the Paul Voss Show, I'll be doing all, for that hour, there'll be all ex-Eurovision songs, not just British, but there'll be one or two foreign ones in there as well, like Vicky Leandros and whatever. But yeah, that's tomorrow night. But in the meantime, the first of your intros this evening is this. Yes, nice and easy.
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Oh, after a flying start with a couple of corkers, there you go. That is Pink Floyd from 1967 and See Emily Play. And I hope you've had a good week. It's been a bit quiet for me, as I say. I didn't have to cover anything Wednesday, and I've not had to cover anything else during the week. And I've had some really short days this week as well, and I had Tuesday off. So, yeah, I've had quite a good week this week. So, gave me a lot of time to sort out lots of music and get lots of stuff sorted out for the weekend. So, yep, it's nice to say that just for a change, I am well in front of myself. Anyway, the quiz. Big L. And I'm looking at my screen. I've just opened an email from Stephen Jenny saying, that sounds like, that's 100% right. Please, could I play Tears for Fears and Advice for the Young at Heart? I certainly will, right after I've played this one, which is already sitting ready to go by the Moody's.

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There you go, Steve and Jenny. That's the Tears for Fears and Advice for the Young at Heart here on Big L. They really are a sensational band, and watching them live on concert that I watch quite a lot on YouTube, so they were just superb musicians. Totally. They didn't need machinery to help them. They could do it themselves. They were that good. Anyway, the quiz. Big L. So we've got 01255 808 113 or studio at bigoradio.co.uk if you want to send in an answer to the quiz, or you want to put in a request or a dedication. 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

Oh, yes, we're digging out a few goodies for you this evening, as it's a bit of a quiet night, as usual, on a Friday for the first hour, because everybody's listening to a certain person on a certain other radio station, which I'm not going to mention because I hate him. No, I don't really. I know who he is, and he knows who I am, and, you know, maybe we never meet. We scratch each other's eyes out. Anyway, let's get on with some more music. Much lovely. I think we'll have this one. Chris Farlow had a massive hit with his back in the 60s, and then the Stereophonics, they came back about 30-odd years ago, had another great hit with it. This is Handbags and Glad Rags.

I have to say, as much as I like the Chris Farlow version, I do think this is better. I mean, yes, things have got more modern and the arrangements are a lot better, but just superb. Chris, like, good evening, Patricia. Now, Patricia's asked me if I will play the quiz again, which is not a problem. Here you go, Patricia. Big L. Nice and easy one. Big L. Now, you also said, did I receive any requests from you on frankabiglradio.co.uk? Yes, I did.

Oh, that caught me out. I was busy looking at something else on Facebook then, but there we go. That is Linda Gale and Ain't Nothing Shaking But the Leaves on the Tree. Got to say hi to John over there in Derbyshire. Welcome to the show. I hope you're well, my friend. And you've asked if I can play this one by the Critters.

There we go, John. That back in 1966, that one was recorded by the Critters and Steve. Yes, I did hear about it. They were shutting down the long wave transmitters, and I drive by those ones at Droitwich on a regular occasion, as you can well imagine. And let's just say, going back to many, many years when I first started driving, I mean, obviously, you used to drive by those towers. Especially when they were pushing out full power, and sometimes they were so powerful they actually did block CB radios when you went by them, because the signal from them was actually too strong for the CBs. But they call it progress to keep shutting all these things down. But I hope they leave them up there, because they're a great landmark, aren't they? I just absolutely try using the right mouse rank, it might help. Yeah, I absolutely love them things.

Love that song. That's Richard Marx and Hazard. Yes, currently we have Patricia with the right answer and Steve and Jenny with the right answer to the quiz, which is this. Anyway, I think as there's only a few people in during the first hour, I think I'm just going to run one guess the intro for the whole evening. You know, there's no point putting two or three on because there's nobody here to do them. Now, when it comes to country songs, this is one of the most beautiful ones ever. This one's called Amazed.

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1: 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What's the number? 01273 84. Oh, missed it.
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0: Yes, that's me. Got to say hi to Terry and June on this thing. Yes, you've got the right answer to quiz, and for that I've given you 1,000 points. And Steve, my CB handle. Well, I had a couple. One time when I first started on there, I didn't have a clue what to be, and my first wife used to call herself the Fairy Godmother, so I started calling myself the Fairy Godfather, but it didn't really fit my macho image, so I changed it to Globetrotter, which went well with the job that I was doing, you know. And you're saying about a version of Convoy by DLC. Oh, yeah, got that.
1: It was a foggy day on the 6th of May in a scammel hauling pricks. It was just cracking dawn and I started to yawn because I couldn't find any nice chicks. I tried Newport, Bagnall, Tollington and even Wofford
0: Gap.
1: But after so many eggs, chips, sausage and beans, what I really needed was a nap. It's a lonely life, truck driving, but it's better than a bike. Because when you're up in the cab, you're the king of the road and it's dead romantic like. And then I remembered me two-way radio, so I started feeling better. And I thought, I'll start a convoy. You know, just like that a minute.

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0: 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There was even a London Transport bus.
1: He had got some nice swagger.
0: It certainly was an impressive sight to see us on the road. It was vehicles of every shape and size. We certainly had grown. Suddenly there was discommotion. It was a circus, an affair. There was

0: The band was playing slow.
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0: Some of these songs, they're very clever, aren't they? So we've had Laurie Lingo and the Dipsticks, followed by Jasper Carrot. I was tempted to play Magic Roundabout, but it's got a swear word in it.
1: Oh, my mum won't let me mend it in the kitchen. I've got to fix it in the garden.

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1: As always, if you're going to send in an answer to the quiz, it's 01255 808 113 or studio at biglradio.co.uk. We can take those two out because we played them. So how about this one?

So this is day Clark 5, and because it all is a hi and good evening to my beautiful oldest great-granddaughter, as Paige. She works in an old people's home, an end-of-life old people's home, looking after the aged, and I'm very proud of her for doing that. And she just sent me a message to say that she's listening. So, hello, my darling. I haven't seen you for a few days. I hope you're keeping well, and I bet you're happy now that Raph's back. And when is it you're getting married? No, is it July? End of July? Something like that? Nan knows all the dates. I'm no good at them, but I'm looking forward to it.

That's the holidays, and yes, I will. And my great granddaughters just sent me a message saying that they're coming over to see us soon, and they're getting married on the 14th of July. So I'll keep that date in my diary clear, I think. Here's one of Patricia's requests. This is Johnny Otis.

never, never be untrue. Yes, that's Johnny Otis with Marcy Lee and Casting My Spell on You, and had a request come in from Steve and Jenny. Yeah, I'm glad you like the Jasper Carrot song, Steve. I thought you... I'm glad... I'm hoping that one day we might even get you to decipher it, because it's very difficult, you know. So, some of these different dialects, you know, it's like when you go up to Newcastle and you listen to real Newcastle people talking, you think you're going, oh, yeah, yeah. And you're thinking to yourself, what the hell are they saying? Because you just don't know, do you? I mean, people can't understand me, and, well, I can't understand me sometimes. Anyways, your request, the Loving Spoonful.

So I'm typing away here. I'm just trying to get something sorted out for somebody. Not a worry. Anyway, that was Loving Spoonful and You Don't Have to Be So Nice. I've got lots going on tonight. It's like I've got, my granddaughter who's come through and said she's listening. And we've just had a message appear on Facebook for my daughter who lives in Manchester. And she's finally... let's just say things haven't gone too well for over the years, and she's been a bit wary of getting involved. But she's finally met someone who I am quite happy to agree to, because he's got the same haircut as me. And I think people that have got our type of haircut, well, they deserve them. We have nice haircuts. You don't need the barbers, you just need a tin of spray polish and a duster.

You're 100% right, Steve, yes, about total baldness. It's the best hairstyle. I mean, I can remember when I was younger, actually, going to the barbers, and I sat in the chair, and he looked down at my head, and he went, "You're going bald." I said, "Well, you better hurry up, then." So there's the Kinks and Come Dancing. So 12 minutes past 10 here on a Friday night. It's Whiskers in the Chair till 11 o'clock when Kev Reid takes over. And thank you so much for your request that you've been sending in. And here's another one from John. This is Sparks, and this town ain't big enough for both of us. Well, not with these haircuts anyway, Steve. We could play Conkers.

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Definitely one of my favourite Rolling Stones tracks, Edge 2000 Light Years From Home. I believe they came out in 1966 or 67.

0: Yes, indeed. So anyway, we're currently playing a nice little ditty of a intro this evening. Do you remember this one?
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0: Now, of course, I've run out of the usual requests now, so if anybody's got any, we've got about 40 minutes left, send them in. We still have time to play them, as long as they're not rude.

It's okay. I was just looking at my broadcast, you know, the streamer. It said it was disconnected, but it isn't. It was an old one I was looking at. I do apologise. Anyway, as you know, the cost of everything in the world is going up. Everything's getting more and more expensive, no matter what you want. If you want to go out and then get a pint of beer, you've got to take out a mortgage. If you want to drive your car, you've basically got to go and rob the petrol out of somebody else because you can't afford to buy your own. So now what I'm doing to save myself the money that I might spend occasionally on alcohol, which isn't a great deal because I can't taste it very much, what I now do is I just eat 3 wine gums and I'm anybody's. It's cheaper that way. So if ever you want any ideas like that, like I say, 3 wine gums, you're anybody's, and it saved you a lot of money on alcohol. Anyway, that last record, that was requested by John in Derbyshire. And this one by Stephen Jenny.

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1: So that's the quiz for tonight, and the guess the intro, I should say, and we were doing the results of that round about 10 to 11, so we've got about, 17 minutes before we do that. And Terry and June, I've got to say, your spelling of Perry's Prado's Guiglione is wrong. I don't have that track. I have this one, it's called Guaglione. Not Guiglione, but you did really well. Perry's Prado for you.

What a cracking tune. Thanks for this one. Yes, indeed. That's Peris Pardo and Guaglione. Sounds like a bit of pasta, doesn't it? I think I'll have whatever it said on the screen anyway. Anyway, your other request was this one from Mr. Dave Davis.

0: So there we go, 1967, Death of a Clown from Dave Davies, he of King's fame, and thank you, Terry and June, for that one. So, like I say, I've got, now that you've got me to play that last one, that Perez Prado one, I'm in the mood for this now.
1: Ladies and gentlemen, this is Mambo number 5.

So that's Lou Baker and Mambo Number 5 and Terry and June. You'll have to excuse me for being a bit thick, but do you mean the Royal Family, the TV series, or the Royal Family as in him, you know, the big fella?

Right, I think I'm going to play this one for John. Before I do that, I think I better do some of these messages because it's going to go over the time if I don't. So I'm going to do this now. Then I'll play your one, John, and it's quite a long one. It's 6 minutes, so I'll do that right after these messages. Play.

0: 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I'm
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So the Moody Blues, I know you're out there somewhere, for John in Derbyshire. Got to thank you so much tonight, people. Your requests have been fantastic. It's been absolutely awesome, and I love your input, I really do.

Right. I think it's time to do the answer to this, don't you? Big L. Not many did it tonight. I think they must be getting themselves all ready for the Eurovision Song Contest tomorrow night. Or I should say the Eurovision Yawn Contest. Right, we have Patricia, we have Terry and June, and Steve and Jenny. You all got the right answer. You knew it was this one.

Yes, indeed. Bobby V from 1963 and The Night Has a Thousand Eyes. Now, I used to like the Eurovision Song Contest. I really did. Has a thousand eyes. But as soon as it became political and you got next door neighbours voting for next door neighbours and... they weren't voting for the tunes, they were voting for the country. I lost all interest in it. I thought, this is not for me. This is not what I want. And I haven't looked at it since. Because it does... I hate stuff like that, but that's how people are these days. Right, I've got one more to play. What shall I play? Eeny, meeny, mumpty. I'll tell you what, let's just move that over there. We'll have a touch of this one. Get you in the mood for Beddy Buys.

0: 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And great tunes. 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
1: 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I love the music. 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
2: Well, that's it. Time for me to go. Leave you in the hands of Kev Reed for his late night loving. Once again, thank you so much for being there. It's been a brilliant night. I've thoroughly enjoyed it. Now, I'm back tomorrow night between 7 and 8, sitting in for Paul Voss again. So I thought tomorrow night I'd do something different to everybody else, where I'm going to be playing Eurovision songs for an hour, dating back to the very first Eurovision Song Contest in 1957. So if you want to join me for that between 7 and 8, please do. I look forward to your company, and I'll also hope to see you again on Sunday between 12 and 3. So please, have a great weekend. See you soon. Take care. Bye. And thanks for being there.

Friday evening. This is Big L International. It's time for Big L, Big Love. Just an hour tonight, because, of course, we hand over to Jeff Dorsett at midnight. Must say thanks, of course, to Dave Mason for the last couple of hours. Great shows, Dave. He'll be back with you on Big L International next Thursday evening at 10 o'clock. So here we go with an hour of easy listening and love songs to take you through till midnight.

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1: Nile Rodgers and Duran Duran bring us this week's Road Roller with their brand new single, Free to Love.

So welcome along. It is Supersonic 70s. I'm Jeff Dorsey, going to be in the deck chair for the next 60 minutes. Open up with the Police there. Yeah, Sting out front there. And then Nazareth. Yeah, Scotland's finest there. And Bad, Bad Boys. So what do we got? We've got a double diamond, as in double diamond. With Neil Diamond there. We've got a glam rock hit for T-Rex. Story on the song comes from Genesis. Classic album is David Bowie. Pilot Ron as well. And the best of British going to be Steeler's Wheel. A couple of interviews. Chris Amu, the late Chris Amu, as we call him now, sadly. Real Thing. Yes, we're going to be talking Real Thing and the things they've done. And Alan Clark talking about a hit that he wrote in the 70s for the Hollies. And if you want to get in touch, please do so. The email is, as always, chunkyjeff@gmail.com. You can get me on chunkygeoff@gmail.com. Or you can get me on WhatsApp, 077-844-89469. Right, when's Tom Robinson when you need him?

Never Takes. What a shout out that is. 2468 Motorway, the wonderful Tom Robinson Band. Right, Curtis Mayfield is just around the corner. Now, there's a quick story on the next track. Turned out to be a one-hit wonder in the end. Fleetwood Mac, in the middle of the 70s, before they got to Rumours with Nixon and Buckingham, they actually put a band together because they'd had all sort of hiatus and people had left, departed, divorces was going on there. And they put out a band that they called Fleetwood Mac. Now, they weren't. And they got bombarded with bottles and all kinds of things because people had paid good money for the tickets. And it wasn't the real McCoy. I think Bob Weir was part of it there. Anyway, they changed their name, moved it over to Stretch, and managed to have a hit with it.

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1: Now, the idea here is to wave the flag for British music. The Americans do it all the time, don't they just? But I'll tell you what, we've got equally great music here in the UK. So what I want you to do is think of a song or think of an artist. It could be one, could be two, could be three. Anything as long as it's in the 70s, and I will do it for you there. 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Or get it on WhatsApp, 077-844-89469. Mark it best of British. Be proud. Wave the flag. Right, today's on Supersonic 70s from Reservoir Dogs. This, Steeler's Wheel, is best of British.

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0: Right, just ahead of a double-decker involving Neil Diamond, but before we get there, these are the questions. Give the answers in about 30 minutes' time. Question number one. When I was young, this is a lyric, I want to know the artist and the song. When I was young, it seemed life was so wonderful. When I was young, it seemed life was so wonderful. Who is it? What is it? Question number two. Wednesday Week and My Perfect Cousin, both hits for whom? Wednesday Week and My Perfect Cousin, both hits for whom? And question number three, you've got a three-way chance on this one. Fool to Cry was off which Rolling Stones album? Was it A, Black and Blue, B, Some Girls, C, Emotional Rescue? So Fool to Cry was off which Stones album? Was it Black and Blue, Some Girls, or Emotional Rescue? Now, I was on a plane recently, name dropping here, on my way to Thailand and Pattaya, and saw a wonderful movie, Song Sun Blue it was called, life story of the wonderful Neil Diamond talking about his life, and Hugh Jackman played a great part in this. So let's give you a double decker involving Neil Diamond.

0: That's a double decker involving the wonderful Neil Diamond, singer-songwriter, terrific. Got you. I Am, I Said, and before that, Crackling Rosie. And if you want to pick out a double decker, two songs connected, doesn't have to be with the same artist. It could be two of the same songwriter, two involving a word, any which way you want to cut it, and send it to chunkyjeff@gmail.com. Right, listen up, Leslie Ann, it's for you.
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0: Right, now, especially for the lady, Leslie Ann, in Bexhill-on-Sea, said one of her favourite people from the 70s. I think she had a poster on her wall, but anyway, any which way you want to cut it, this is especially for you. T-Rex, one of the songs that doesn't get played enough there. Everybody seems to play Children of the Revolution or Get It On. I thought we'd go with this one, especially for you, Leslie Ann. Thanks for your message.

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2: Now, this is where we give you a backstory to a particular hit. And these guys, Genesis, terrific stuff there. 1978, we're going to be going to for Follow You and Follow Me. Number 7 in the UK for an album, and then there were 3. Lyrics by Mike Rutherford. He worked out in a studio jam session this. It's all about being utterly infatuated by a girl and asking if she'll always be by your side. It was the first hit for Genesis in America. They've been a cult band for years, but some fans didn't like the pop stuff that they were going to churn out. Mike Rutherford, Tony Banks wrote most of the album. Post Peter Gabriel, he'd left the band by this time, and this track was the first single from the album, and then there were 3, and it marked a departure from the previous sound that proved they could survive and flourish without Peter Gabriel.

0: I mentioned the songs Wednesday Week and My Perfect Cousin, both hits for whom? Ireland's finest, they are the Undertones. And question number three, you had a three-way chance on this one. Fool to Cry was off which Rolling Stones album? Was it A, Black and Blue, B, Some Girls, C, Emotional Rescue? The answer, A, Black and Blue. So if you got that and the Undertones for My Perfect Cousin and the logical song Supertramp for the lyric, give yourselves a nice little pat on the back. Okay, interview time. I wanted to find out the inspiration to forming The Real Thing. Here's Chris Amu. When you were growing up in Liverpool, who were your inspirations? Who did you look upon and think to yourself, you know, I want to be in the music industry?
1: Right, all the sort of the American soul bands, like the Temptations, the OJs, all them type of bands. Basically, Jeff, bands that looked like we did.
0: Yeah.
1: You know, sort of all the black American sort of soul bands. And also my brother Eddie, who was in another band at the time called The Chance,
0: yeah.
1: Who were a lot older than us, but they had made a good career out of being, you know, in a vocal group on stage. And so we knew it could be done by looking at them. And, yeah, we decided at a very young age that that's what we wanted to do. So we'd sit in our living room every evening for about 2 years, just singing along with the Temptations and the OJs and all them type of bands and learning how to harmonise. And that's how it all came about.

some cracking records, didn't they? But that one, Can't Get By Without You. You Know Me Everything, of course, made number one. I thought that would do as well, but that stalled at two. Right, second of our interviews here on Supersonic 70s. Hollies were huge in the 60s, but the

0: Also had hits in the 70s, Air That I Breathe being one. But we're going to be talking here with Alan Clark very much about Long Call Woman in a Black Dress.
1: I was going to open, Alan, by playing Long Call Woman in a Black Dress, because a few years ago we had Roger Cook on the show, and he was telling me how much he enjoyed the session and you opening up with that guitar bit to Long Call Woman.
2: That's right, yeah. Well, it just came to me, you know, it was off the top of my head.
1: Yeah.
2: So it fitted quite nicely into it, you know. And what a great record to have a hit with, you know.
1: Fabulous. I think it's your biggest hit in America. I know it made number two in Billboard. And I know it sold 1.5 million over there. But, of course, it sold more worldwide. But I think it was the biggest song you had in America.
2: It was, yeah. I mean, it was rock and roll. So it went straight to the heart, you know, of the people over there. It was one of those strange things where you record a song which was just going to be a single for an album, and then actually leaving the group, and then being rung up 3 weeks later from a publisher saying, can we publish your song, Long Call Woman? And me asking this, well, why, I said. And he says, well, it's racing up the charts, and it looks like it might be number one.
1: Oh, wow.
2: That was a very strange time, that was.

0: What a riff that's got, isn't it? Long Paul Woman in a Black Dress, the wonderful Hollies.
1: On Supersonic 70s, it's the classic album of the week.
0: Right, and this is the one that we're going to go out with from 1971, the album. You're going to like this one, Leslie Ann, as well. From a classic album, Hunky Dory in 1971. This is David Bowie, the Thin White Duke. He is Changes.

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1: Nile Rodgers and Duran Duran bring us this week's Road Roller with their brand new single, Free to Love.